on the heath, tearing off tights with my teeth. But there's no relief, I'm wide awake in my kitchen. It's black and I'm lonely. Oh, if I could only get some sleep. Creaky noises make my skin creep. I need to get some sleep.

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Apparently I'm Peter Lincoln. I'm not quite sure because it's very late, but you're listening to Free Radio Castle, and just keep listening to Sailor.

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And this is a brand new song from my new album, Heartbeat. Hope you like it.

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Apparently I'm Peter Lincoln. I'm not quite sure because it's very late, but you're listening to Free Radio Castle, and just keep listening to Sailor.

Hi, this is Pete Lincoln, and you're listening to Handmade on Free Radio Castle. And this is a brand new song from my new album, Heartbeat. Hope you like it.